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What up? It's Ritter. I also didn't realize that eggs have apparently been on this nutritional roller coaster for years, with people saying that they're good, people saying that they're bad. Of course, obviously, it's like the cholesterol thing, but I mean, let's be real. An egg's 75 calories and relatively affordable compared to other things. I know there was the whole egg, but I mean, it's a pretty easy, versatile protein that, I mean, technically, if you're careful enough, could carry in your pocket. So yeah, go forth and celebrate National Egg Day, I guess.

What up? It's Ritter. This is insane. Someone just paid $3 million for a video game. No, and it didn't come with unlimited lives. I'll tell you what game coming up.

0: I did not think one of these still existed. It's Ritter. A sealed copy of the original Super Mario Brothers game, you know, from the original Nintendo Entertainment System. It just sold for $3 million. Yeah, it's the most expensive video game ever sold. In fact, I guess this isn't the only one. There's like two other sealed copies still left from the original 1986 run of the game. And if you're wondering where this was found, it was in an original box of an original Nintendo. So just, you know, before you clean out that basement and you find a box, just look in boxes, okay?
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6: Morocco has beaten Scotland 1-0 at the World Cup game in New England on a goal in the second minute, coming up at 8:30 Eastern from Philadelphia. Brazil versus Haiti on Fox TV. The late game tonight will be on FS1, 11 p.m. Eastern time. The San Francisco Bay Area will host Turkey against Paraguay. The U.S. can clinch first place in its group already if Turkey loses or ties tonight, because the Americans are 2-0. They beat Australia in Seattle 2-0 with two goals in the first half, and Christian Pulisic did not play for the U.S. due to his calf injury.

0: To Major League Baseball, at Detroit, Tarek Skubal on the mound. 8 strikeouts in 5 1/3 innings. Tigers are tied with the White Sox. Ooh, White Sox have just gone ahead 3-2 in the top of the 6th on a home run. Yankees have hit 2 home runs, and 4-0 New York over the Reds is the score in the top of the 4th. And at the U.S. Open, Wyndham Clark leads by 4.
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2: Rain at times tonight, mid-50s, west winds 5 miles per hour. Tomorrow, sunny, 76. Tomorrow night, increasing clouds, 52. Sunday, sporadic showers in the afternoon, 73. Sunday night, rain possible, 51. Monday, mostly sunny, 75. Monday night, partly cloudy, 53. And for Tuesday, scattered showers in the afternoon, 77.
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Okay, I thought only people from Wisconsin did this, but what's up, it's Ritter. Well, the Scotland famous Tartan Army, their fan base of soccer fans, has rolled into Boston for the FIFA World Cup and apparently drank the entire city dry. Apparently a whole bunch of them attended a Red Sox game. They busted out into a full-on sing-along in the middle of the game, and bars and liquor stores have actually run out of beer, which is absolutely insane to me. I remember being at the Packers-Titans game back in, I don't know, 2018, 2017, somewhere in there, and all of Nissan Stadium was dry by halftime.

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4: Morocco has beaten Scotland 1-0 at the World Cup game in New England on a goal in the second minute, coming up at 8:30 Eastern from Philadelphia. Brazil versus Haiti on Fox TV. The late game tonight will be on FS1, 11 p.m. Eastern time. The San Francisco Bay Area will host Turkey against Paraguay. The U.S. can clinch first place in its group already if Turkey loses or ties tonight, because the Americans are 2-0. They beat Australia in Seattle 2-0 with two goals in the first half, and Christian Pulisic did not play for the U.S. due to his calf injury. To Major League Baseball, at Detroit, Tarek Skubal on the mound, 8 strikeouts in 5 1/3 innings. Tigers are tied with the White Sox. Ooh, White Sox have just gone ahead 3-2 in the top of the 6th on a home run. Yankees have hit 2 home runs, and 4-0 New York over the Reds is the score in the top of the 4th. And at the U.S. Open, Wyndham Clark leads by 4.
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1: Rain at times tonight, mid-50s, west winds 5 miles per hour. Tomorrow, sunny, 76. Tomorrow night, increasing clouds, 52. Sunday, sporadic showers in the afternoon, 73. Sunday night, rain possible, 51. Monday, mostly sunny, 75. Monday night, partly cloudy, 53. And for Tuesday, scattered showers in the afternoon, 77.
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3: 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Tomorrow in downtown Baraboo, it's the annual Art June celebration, celebrating the visual arts. 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And coming up on Monday, historian Peter Schrake will have a presentation entitled The Land of Promise, Wisconsin in the Early 19th Century. 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
3: Decreasing clouds, temperature falling to the mid-50s. West winds 5 miles per hour. Saturday, sunny, 76. Saturday night, increasing clouds, 52. Sunday, rain possible in the afternoon, 73. Sunday night, sporadic showers, 51. Monday, mostly sunny, 75. Monday night, partly cloudy, 54. And for Tuesday, rain possible, 77.
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4: Paraguay has scored in the second minute and leads Turkey 1-0 now in the 12th minute of play. This is the late game of the World Cup tonight. San Francisco Bay Area, the host. Of note to the U.S., the Americans can clinch first place in their group already if Turkey loses or ties tonight. And again, Turkey is down 1-0 early. The U.S. 2-0 in the tournament, beat Australia 2-0 in Seattle today. Morocco on a goal in the second minute, won 1-0 over Scotland. Brazil a 3-0 winner against Haiti. American Wyndham Clark leads the U.S. Open by 4 strokes in New York. In the WNBA, Washington won at New York 86-83. To Major League Baseball at Atlanta, the Braves edged Milwaukee 3-2. The loss to Jacob Mizorowski. In New York, the Yankees shut out the Reds 5-0. Ben Rice a 3-run homer. Cubs 16-2 over Toronto today.
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1: Decreasing clouds, temperature falling to the mid-50s, west winds 5 miles per hour. Saturday, sunny, 76. Saturday night, increasing clouds, 52. Sunday, rain possible in the afternoon, 73. Sunday night, sporadic showers, 51. Monday, mostly sunny, 75. Monday night, partly cloudy, 54. And for Tuesday, rain possible, 77.
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4: They've just started the second half of the late night World Cup match in the San Francisco Bay Area. It is Paraguay still up 1-0 on Turkey, thanks to a goal in, believe it or not, the second minute. However, Paraguay got a late first half red card and is playing a man down for the second half. The U.S. can clinch first place in its group already if Turkey loses or ties tonight. Yet to be seen. In Seattle today, the Americans got two first half goals and beat Australia 2-0. Brazil was a 3-0 winner over Haiti. Haiti mathematically eliminated. Morocco shut out Scotland 1-0 on a goal in the second minute. American Wyndham Clark leads the U.S. Open by four strokes in New York. To Major League Baseball, four late night games, including the Orioles, tied at Dodger Stadium 3-3, top of the seventh. Baltimore got two home runs to tie it up against the Dodger starter Roki Sasaki, who's now out of the game.
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1: Decreasing clouds, temperature falling to the mid-50s. West winds 5 miles per hour. Saturday, sunny 76. Saturday night, increasing clouds 52. Sunday, rain possible in the afternoon 73. Sunday night, sporadic showers 51. Monday, mostly sunny 75. Monday night, partly cloudy 54. And for Tuesday, rain possible 77.
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1: They've just started the second half of the late-night World Cup match in the San Francisco Bay Area. It is Paraguay still up 1-0 on Turkey, thanks to a goal in, believe it or not, the second minute. However, Paraguay got a late first-half red card and is playing a man down for the second half. The U.S. can clinch first place in its group already if Turkey loses or ties tonight. Yet to be seen. In Seattle today, the Americans got two first-half goals and beat Australia 2-0. Brazil was a 3-0 winner over Haiti. Haiti mathematically eliminated. Morocco shut out Scotland 1-0 on a goal in the second minute. American Wyndham Clark leads the U.S. Open by four strokes in New York. To Major League Baseball, four late-night games, including the Orioles, tied at Dodger Stadium 3-3, top of the seventh. Baltimore got two home runs to tie it up against the Dodger starter Roky Sasaki, who's now out of the game.
2: Decreasing clouds, temperature falling to the mid-50s, west winds 5 miles per hour. Saturday, sunny, 76. Saturday night, increasing clouds, 52. Sunday, rain possible in the afternoon, 73. Sunday night, sporadic showers, 51. Monday, mostly sunny, 75. Monday night, partly cloudy, 54. And for Tuesday, rain possible, 77.
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1: At the World Cup, the United States clinched first place in its group already because Paraguay eliminated Turkey in the late-night game, 1-0. The Americans had won the day game in Seattle, 2-0 over Australia. Brazil was a 3-0 winner against Haiti, which is mathematically eliminated. Morocco scored a goal in the second minute and defeated Scotland, 1-0. American Wyndham Clark leads the U.S. Open by 4 strokes in New York. In the NHL, Jonathan Toews retired. He just returned to the league this past season after 2 years out due to illness. The Tennessee Titans gave defensive tackle Jeffrey Simmons a 3-year extension worth $100 million guaranteed. To late-night baseball, the Dodgers won their 4th straight, getting 3 runs in the bottom of the 9th to beat Baltimore 6-5. The A's were down 11-4 in the 6th inning, but still beat the Angels in 10, 12-11. Boston was a 6-2 winner at Seattle.
2: Decreasing clouds, temperature falling to the mid-50s, west winds 5 miles per hour. Saturday, sunny, 76. Saturday night, increasing clouds, 52. Sunday, rain possible in the afternoon, 73. Sunday night, sporadic showers, 51. Monday, mostly sunny, 75. Monday night, partly cloudy, 54. And for Tuesday, rain possible, 77.
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0: Wayne, America's country, loud and proud. 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
1: At the World Cup, the United States clinched first place in its group already because Paraguay eliminated Turkey in the late-night game, 1-0. The Americans had won the day game in Seattle, 2-0 over Australia. Brazil was a 3-0 winner against Haiti, which is mathematically eliminated. Morocco scored a goal in the second minute and defeated Scotland, 1-0. American Wyndham Clark leads the U.S. Open by 4 strokes in New York. In the NHL, Jonathan Toews retired. He just returned to the league this past season after 2 years out due to illness. The Tennessee Titans gave defensive tackle Jeffrey Simmons a 3-year extension worth $100 million guaranteed. To late night baseball, the Dodgers won their 4th straight, getting 3 runs in the bottom of the 9th to beat Baltimore 6-5. The A's were down 11-4 in the 6th inning, but still beat the Angels in 10, 12-11. Boston was a 6-2 winner at Seattle.
2: Decreasing clouds, temperature falling to the mid-50s, west winds 5 miles per hour. Saturday, sunny 76. Saturday night, increasing clouds 52. Sunday, rain possible in the afternoon 73. Sunday night, sporadic showers 51. Monday, mostly sunny 75. Monday night, partly cloudy 54. And for Tuesday, rain possible 77.
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0: eliminated Turkey in the late night game, 1-0. The Americans had won the day game in Seattle, 2-0 over Australia. Brazil was a 3-0 winner against Haiti, which is mathematically eliminated. Morocco scored a goal in the second minute and defeated Scotland, 1-0. American Wyndham Clark leads the U.S. Open by 4 strokes in New York. In the NHL, Jonathan Toews retired. He just returned to the league this past season after 2 years out due to illness. The Tennessee Titans gave defensive tackle Jeffrey Simmons a 3-year extension worth $100 million guaranteed. To late night baseball, the Dodgers won their 4th straight, getting 3 runs in the bottom of the 9th to beat Baltimore 6-5. The A's were down 11-4 in the 6th inning, but still beat the Angels in 10, 12-11. Boston was a 6-2 winner at Seattle.
1: Decreasing clouds, temperature falling to the mid-50s. West winds 5 miles per hour. Saturday, sunny 76. Saturday night, increasing clouds, 52. Sunday, rain possible in the afternoon, 73. Sunday night, sporadic showers, 51. Monday, mostly sunny, 75. Monday night, partly cloudy, 54. And for Tuesday, rain possible, 77.
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0: 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From the Fox Sports Studios in Los Angeles, here's Steve DeSager.
1: At the World Cup, the United States clinched first place in its group already because Paraguay eliminated Turkey in the late-night game 1-0. The Americans had won the day game in Seattle 2-0 over Australia. Brazil was a 3-0 winner against Haiti, which is mathematically eliminated. Morocco scored a goal in the second minute and defeated Scotland 1-0. American Wyndham Clark leads the U.S. Open by 4 strokes in New York. In the NHL, Jonathan Toews retired. He just returned to the league this past season after 2 years out due to illness. The Tennessee Titans gave defensive tackle Jeffrey Simmons a 3-year extension worth $100 million guaranteed. To late night baseball, the Dodgers won their 4th straight, getting 3 runs in the bottom of the 9th to beat Baltimore 6-5. The A's were down 11-4 in the 6th inning, but still beat the Angels in 10, 12-11. Boston was a 6-2 winner at Seattle.
2: Decreasing clouds, temperature falling to the mid-50s, west winds 5 miles per hour. Saturday, sunny 76. Saturday night, increasing clouds 52. Sunday, rain possible in the afternoon 73. Sunday night, sporadic showers 51. Monday, mostly sunny 75. Monday night, partly cloudy 54. And for Tuesday, rain possible 77.
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5: At the World Cup, the United States clinched first place in its group already because Paraguay eliminated Turkey in the late-night game, 1-0. The Americans had won the day game in Seattle, 2-0 over Australia. Brazil was a 3-0 winner against Haiti, which is mathematically eliminated. Morocco scored a goal in the second minute and defeated Scotland, 1-0. American Wyndham Clark leads the U.S. Open by 4 strokes in New York. In the NHL, Jonathan Toews retired. He just returned to the league this past season after 2 years out due to illness. The Tennessee Titans gave defensive tackle Jeffrey Simmons a 3-year extension worth $100 million guaranteed. To late night baseball, the Dodgers won their 4th straight, getting 3 runs in the bottom of the 9th to beat Baltimore 6-5. The A's were down 11-4 in the 6th inning, but still beat the Angels in 10, 12-11. Boston was a 6-2 winner at Seattle.
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3: At the World Cup, the United States clinched first place in its group already because Paraguay eliminated Turkey in the late-night game, 1-0. The Americans had won the day game in Seattle, 2-0 over Australia. Brazil was a 3-0 winner against Haiti, which is mathematically eliminated. Morocco scored a goal in the second minute and defeated Scotland, 1-0. American Wyndham Clark leads the U.S. Open by 4 strokes in New York. In the NHL, Jonathan Toews retired. He just returned to the league this past season after 2 years out due to illness. The Tennessee Titans gave defensive tackle Jeffrey Simmons a 3-year extension worth $100 million guaranteed. To late night baseball, the Dodgers won their 4th straight, getting 3 runs in the bottom of the 9th to beat Baltimore 6-5. The A's were down 11-4 in the 6th inning, but still beat the Angels in 10, 12-11. Boston was a 6-2 winner at Seattle.
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6: Brazil's ethanol production could mean more competition for U.S. corn farmers. Hello, I'm Kellen Havikin with a Brownfield Commodity Market Update. Stein's devotion to innovation means farmers can count on them to provide the best products, get higher yields, and more profitability. Stein has yield. Jeff Peterson with Heartland Farm Partners says Brazil's ethanol production is the number to watch.
7: If the market thinks, if the ethanol plants think that there's going to be a little bit of a shift, what's going to happen on acreage, then what they may start doing is they may start bidding up for some more of this old crop corn or this safrinha corn that's being harvested now to try to hold on to more of that, with the concern that if there isn't as much planted on the first crop corn this fall, that they may not necessarily have enough. So we're going to have to watch what basis levels do in the interior part of Brazil very close.
6: And you can follow Brownfield on Twitter at Brownfield. I'm Kellen Havikin for Brownfield.
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9: Sunny skies today, mid-70s, northwest winds 5 to 10 miles per hour. Tonight, partly cloudy, 52. Tomorrow, mostly cloudy, 73. Tomorrow night, scattered showers, 51. Monday, mostly sunny, 77. Monday night, partly cloudy, 53. And for Tuesday,

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Yellow dog school bus kicking

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0: What's up? It's Ritter. I'd guess that most of us, if not all of us, did not attend CMA Fest this year, but no worries. There's a chance we're going to be able to see it and take part coming up soon. I'll get you details in a few minutes.
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1: Sunny skies today, mid-70s, northwest winds 5 to 10 miles per hour. Tonight, partly cloudy, 52. Tomorrow, mostly cloudy, 73. Tomorrow night, scattered showers, 51. Monday, mostly sunny, 77. Monday night, partly cloudy, 53. And for Tuesday, mostly sunny, 78.
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Yo, it's Ritter, and if you're like me, and pretty much everyone that I know, missed CMA Fest, don't worry. The party's going to be coming to your house June 25th. The ABC just announced their TV special that they do every year. Jelly Roll, Lainey Wilson, Luke Bryan, Keith Urban, couple already announced as performers we're going to be able to see. So think of it as the summertime family reunion on our television.

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5: 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Hometown at baseball last night, Reedsburg lost to Coon Valley 9-8, giving up four runs in the top of the seventh. For the Pirates, two hits apiece from Winnie Alonso, Jake Wegner, and Sawyer Molitor. Connor Adams a home run with three RBI. Reedsburg hosts Cazenovia tonight. Wisconsin Dells a home game with Mazo tomorrow. Baraboo hosts its annual Quinn Miller Memorial American Legion Tournament this weekend at Mary Roundtree Evans Field. The Bandits will take on Manitowoc and Fond du Lac today and wrap up the tournament run tomorrow.

0: against Beloit. The high school sports season wraps up today as four champions will be crowned in girls soccer in Milwaukee. Division II, it's Brookfield Central against Wauwatosa East. Division I, Milwaukee Divine Savior Holy Angels against Muskego. This afternoon in Division IV, it's Appleton Xavier against Racine Prairie. And in Division III, unbeaten McFarland from the Badger Small against unbeaten Keel. The Brewers were nipped by the Braves last night, 3-2. Bryce Terang with a pair of base hits and two RBI. Jacob Mizorowski struck out seven but took the loss. This weekend on 97.3 FM and AM 1400, it's the Brewers and Braves. Today at 2:35, tomorrow at noon. 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

Okay, I thought only people from Wisconsin did this, but Scottish soccer fans are causing some problems in Boston. Hang on.

0: What's up, It's Ritter? Well, the Scotland-famous Tartan Army, their fan base of soccer fans, has rolled into Boston for the FIFA World Cup and apparently drank the entire city dry. Apparently a whole bunch of them attended a Red Sox game. They busted out into a full-on sing-along in the middle of the game, and bars and liquor stores have actually run out of beer, which is absolutely insane to me. I remember being at the Packers-Titans game back in, I don't know, 2018, 2017, somewhere in there, and all of Nissan Stadium was dry by halftime.
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1: Sunny skies today, mid-70s, northwest winds 5 to 10 miles per hour. Tonight, partly cloudy, 52. Tomorrow, mostly cloudy, 73. Tomorrow night, scattered showers, 51. Monday, mostly sunny, 77. Monday night, partly cloudy, 53. And for Tuesday, mostly sunny, 78.
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What up, it's Ritter. I just mentioned the Scottish soccer fans drinking Boston Dry. I can't help but feel like if there was a World Cup match here, they could not drink the state of Wisconsin dry. Just throwing it out there.

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4: 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Home talent baseball last night. Reedsburg lost to Coon Valley 9-8, giving up 4 runs in the top of the 7th. For the Pirates, 2 hits apiece from Winnie Alonso, Jake Wegner, and Sawyer Molitor. Connor Adams, a home run with 3 RBI. Reedsburg hosts Cazenovia tonight. Wisconsin Dells, a home game with Mazo tomorrow. Baraboo hosts its annual Quinn Miller Memorial American Legion Tournament this weekend at Mary Roundtree Evans Field. The Bandits will take on Manitowoc and Fond du Lac today and wrap up the tournament run tomorrow against Beloit. The high school sports season wraps up today as 4 champions will be crowned in girls soccer in Milwaukee. Division 2, it's Brookfield Central against Wauwatosa East. Division 1, Milwaukee Divine Savior Holy Angels against Muskego. This afternoon in Division 4, it's Appleton Xavier against Racine Prairie. And in Division 3, unbeaten McFarland from the Badger Small against unbeaten Keel. The Brewers were nipped by the Braves last night, 3-2. Bryce Terang with a pair of base hits and 2 RBI. Jacob Mizorowski struck out 7 but took the loss. 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Today at 2:35, tomorrow at noon. 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

So I was just mentioning the World Cup. Well, the last time it was in the U.S. was 1994. What's up? It's Ritter. But someone apparently just found a stack of tickets from that World Cup, and the prices are so low, I thought it was a typo. Hang on, we can talk about it.

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Reedsburg. Baraboo. Wisconsin Dells. Mauston.

0: Cup back in the United States, well, and Mexico and Canada, but last time it was here was 1994. Someone recently just came across a stack of tickets for some of those matches. You're not going to believe this here. A game ticket, $45. Parking, $10. Fast forward to now. Some of the premium seats are pushing $33,000. Mm-hmm. We're not even talking about parking. I mean, I really wanted to go see some matches, anything. I just wanted to attend a World Cup, but I kind of drew my limit at about $2,000. And yeah, that ought to paint the picture as to how expensive they are now versus, boy, that $45 looks nice.
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4: Sunny skies today, mid-70s, northwest winds 5 to 10 miles per hour. Tonight, partly cloudy, 52. Tomorrow, mostly cloudy, 73. Tomorrow night, scattered showers, 51. Monday, mostly sunny, 77. Monday night, partly cloudy, 53. And for Tuesday, mostly sunny, 78.
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Let's head to Nashville because there's a pretty cool new exhibit entering the Country Music Hall of Fame that, well, spans a career of over 20 years. Tell you who's next in line coming up.

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She was

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0: submit it with your name and the cow's name, if it has one, to OakdaleCU at OakdaleCU.coop. Photos will be posted to our Facebook page on June 18th, with voting through June 24th. 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
1: 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Hometown at baseball last night, Reedsburg lost to Coon Valley 9-8, giving up four runs in the top of the seventh. For the Pirates, two hits apiece from Winnie Alonso, Jake Wegner, and Sawyer Molitor. Connor Adams a home run with three RBI. Reedsburg hosts Cazenovia tonight. Wisconsin Dells a home game with Mazo tomorrow. Baraboo hosts its annual Quinn Miller Memorial American Legion Tournament this weekend at Mary Roundtree Evans Field. The Bandits will take on Manitowoc and Fond du Lac today and wrap up the tournament run tomorrow against Beloit. The high school sports season wraps up today as four champions will be crowned in girls soccer in Milwaukee. Division II, it's Brookfield Central against Wauwatosa East. Division I, Milwaukee Divine Savior Holy Angels against Muskego. This afternoon in Division IV, it's Appleton Xavier against Racine Prairie. And in Division III, unbeaten McFarland from the Badger Small against unbeaten Keel. The Brewers were nipped by the Braves last night, 3-2. Bryce Terang with a pair of base hits and two RBI. Jacob Mizorowski struck out seven but took the loss. 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Today at 2:35, tomorrow at noon. 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

What up? It's Ritter. And Kenny Chesney is about to get his career-spanning exhibit put in the Country Music Hall of Fame. If you've never been, by the way, Nashville, it is a really, really cool place. The exhibit's going to be called Living and Fast Forward, and fans are going to be able to see everything from guitars to stage outfits to awards, photos, even his high school football jersey is going to be on display. So if you already have a trip planned within the next year, boom, go check it out. If not, you've got till June of 2027 before the exhibit goes away.

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0: What's up? 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
5: Sunshine this afternoon, mid-70s, northwest winds 5 to 10 miles per hour. Tonight, partly cloudy, 52. Tomorrow, mostly cloudy, 73. Tomorrow night, scattered showers, 51. Monday, mostly sunny, 76. Monday night, partly cloudy, 50. And for Tuesday, mostly sunny, 78.
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All right, let's get sweet. We're going to get real sweet here. It's Ritter. Of course, talking to sugar. I've been trying to figure out and like think I'm pretty low sugar as is, but I'd really just like to eliminate sugar altogether. I just know my body feels terrible with it. But apparently we're supposed to have some bit of sugar because I guess researchers found that cutting sugar completely out actually makes things worse. They were studying on mice and found a mouse with a completely sugar-free diet developed more health issues than those on low sugar plans. And if I'm reading the same thing that you are here, I feel like I'm encouraged to eat that bowl of custard. Because I need the sugar. If I don't have the sugar, then I'm just not healthy. Is this DeLulu math?

Okay, the World Cup is potentially one of the greatest things to happen in a long time. It's bringing the world together. In fact, it's bringing the world to Ella Langley. I'll explain coming up.

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0: What's up? It's Ritter. And with the World Cup here in the Americas, it's brought a lot of people from all over the world here. Well, a German fan visiting for the World Cup just discovered Ella Langley while he was road tripping across the country and posted on social media that Ella Langley was the soundtrack of his trip. Well, that post went viral. Ella saw it, and now she's actually hooking up with tickets to a concert and meet and greet. Boom! Proof that not only soccer, but country music can bring us all together.
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1: Sunshine this afternoon, mid-70s, northwest winds 5 to 10 miles per hour. Tonight, partly cloudy, 52. Tomorrow, mostly cloudy, 73. Tomorrow night, scattered showers, 51. Monday, mostly sunny, 76. Monday night, partly cloudy, 50. And for Tuesday, mostly sunny, 78.
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What's up? It's Ritter. And scientists say humans all have a weird walking habit in common. Okay. Maybe take a little walk for a second and pay attention to exactly what your body's doing. We're going to talk about it coming up.

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All right. Researchers have found that people naturally move counterclockwise when walking. And this doesn't matter whether you're right or left-handed, apparently. But like, yeah, think about it. Like, I always feel the urge to kind of like meander to the right. I don't know if it comes from driving, that we're like driving on the right side of the road. Like, I'm really curious. Someone that drives on the opposite side, do you find yourself as you're walking leaning to the left? 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

0: Okay, a dude in Germany just earned one of the wildest Guinness World Records I have ever heard of. It involves a bratwurst, but not one you're ever going to want to put on a grill. Hang on.
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Okay, parents, be honest. 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Do you then spend 2 hours watching videos and doom scrolling? I said be honest. What up? It's Ritter. Yes, I'm guilty of it too. After my little guy gets to bed, it's that phone zombie time, just scrolling and scrolling. 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
1: It's always on 5 in Margaritaville, come to think of it.
0: Yeah, I heard that.
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6: Today's World Cup action just about to kick off in Houston with a Group F matchup between the Netherlands and Sweden. The Netherlands tied its opening match against Japan 2-2. Sweden won its opening match over Tunisia 5-1 and can advance to the knockout stage with a victory today. On Friday night, Paraguay's victory over Turkey clinched Group D for the United States. It's the third time the Team USA has won its group at the World Cup, the other two occasions in 2002 and in 2010. Golf in round three of the U.S. Open, Wyndham Clark has a four-shot lead at 7 under par overall. He'll tee off today at 3:45 Eastern. Xander Schauffele among those tied for second place at 3 under par overall. Rory McIlroy and Scottie Scheffler 7 shots back at even par.
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0: Sunshine this afternoon, mid-70s, northwest winds 5 to 10 miles per hour. Tonight, partly cloudy, 52. Tomorrow, mostly cloudy, 73. Tomorrow night, scattered showers, 51. Monday, mostly sunny, 76. Monday night, partly cloudy, 50. And for Tuesday, mostly sunny, 78.
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4: In the World Cup right now, the Netherlands has a 2-0 halftime lead over Sweden. Brian Brobbey scored in the fifth minute of the match for the Netherlands, and then just 12 minutes later, Brobbey again.
5: Marlon to Dumfries. First time ball, it's 2-0! And it's Brian Brobbey again! It's double Dutch in Houston!
4: The call on Fox, the Netherlands, a 2-0 halftime lead over Sweden right now at the World Cup. Golf in round three of the U.S. Open, Wyndham Clark has a four-shot lead at 7 under par overall. He'll tee off today at 3:45 Eastern. Xander Schauffele among those tied for second at 3 under par. Rory McIlroy and Scottie Scheffler 7 shots back at even par. Baseball right now, the Yankees a 1-0 lead over the Reds in the top of the second inning. The White Sox a 1-0 lead at Detroit in the bottom of the fourth inning.
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5: Sunshine this afternoon, mid-70s, northwest winds 5 to 10 miles per hour. Tonight, partly cloudy, 52. Tomorrow, mostly cloudy, 73. Tomorrow night, scattered showers, 51. Monday, mostly sunny, 76. Monday night, partly cloudy, 50. And for Tuesday, mostly sunny, 78.
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4: At the World Cup, the Netherlands has just defeated Sweden 5-1. Brian Brobby scored two goals in the first half. Cody Gakpo scored two more goals in the second half. So the Netherlands now leads Group F over Sweden 4-3. Coming up next at 4 p.m. Eastern, first place will be on the line in Group E as Germany goes up against Ivory Coast from Toronto. Germany won its opener over Curaçao 7-1. Ivory Coast won its opener over Ecuador 1-0. Golf in round three of the U.S. Open. Wyndham Clark, a four-shot lead at 7-under par overall. He'll tee off today 45 minutes from now. Xander Schauffele among those tied for second place at 3-under par overall. Baseball right now, Cubs over the Blue Jays 3-0 in the third.
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5: Sunshine this afternoon, mid-70s, northwest winds 5 to 10 miles per hour. Tonight, partly cloudy, 52. Tomorrow, mostly cloudy, 73. Tomorrow night, scattered showers, 51. Monday, mostly sunny, 76. Monday night, partly cloudy, 50. And for Tuesday, mostly sunny, 78.
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5: First place in Group E on the line right now is Germany and Ivory Coast. In Toronto are in the 16th minute of action, scoreless at the moment. The Netherlands beat Sweden 5-1 earlier today. The Netherlands now lead Group F 4-3. In Major League Baseball, Troy Melton allowed one hit in six innings as the Tigers beat the White Sox 4-1. Scores live right now, bottom of the eighth inning. The Cincinnati Reds lead the Yankees 10-2. 5-0 lead for the Cubs over the Blue Jays in the top of the seventh inning. Bunch of games just got started. The Rangers and the Padres, Braves and Brewers, Giants, Marlins, and Rays Nationals all in the first inning and all scoreless. WNBA, the Dream beat the Fever 113-96. Live game. 9 minutes left in the third quarter. Phoenix has a 50-41 lead over Seattle. And in the College Baseball World Series, North Carolina and Oklahoma tied 3-3. Game one, bottom of the third.
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6: Partly cloudy tonight, low 50s, northwest winds 5 miles per hour. Tomorrow, mostly cloudy, 73. Tomorrow night, scattered showers, 52. Monday, mostly sunny, 76. Monday night, partly cloudy, 51. Tuesday, mostly sunny, 77. Tuesday night, showers likely, 56. And for Wednesday, a chance of rain, 75.
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7: First place in Group E on the line right now is Germany and Ivory Coast. In Toronto are in the 16th minute of action, scoreless at the moment. The Netherlands beat Sweden 5-1 earlier today. The Netherlands now lead Group F 4-3. In Major League Baseball, Troy Melton allowed 1 hit in 6 innings as the Tigers beat the White Sox 4-1. Scores live right now, bottom of the 8th inning. The Cincinnati Reds lead the Yankees 10-2. 5-0 lead for the Cubs over the Blue Jays in the top of the 7th inning. Bunch of games just got started. The Rangers and the Padres, Braves and Brewers, Giants, Marlins, and Rays Nationals all in the 1st inning and all scoreless. WNBA, the Dream beat the Fever 113-96. Live game. 9 minutes left in the 3rd quarter. Phoenix has a 50-41 lead over Seattle. And in the College Baseball World Series, North Carolina and Oklahoma tied 3 apiece. Game 1, bottom of the 3rd.
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3: Partly cloudy tonight, low 50s, northwest winds 5 miles per hour. Tomorrow, mostly cloudy, 73. Tomorrow night, scattered showers, 52. Monday, mostly sunny, 76. Monday night, partly cloudy, 51. Tuesday, mostly sunny, 77. Tuesday night, showers likely, 56. And for Wednesday, a chance of rain, 75.
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4: First place in the line on Group E, Germany takes it with a 2-1 win over the Ivory Coast. The Netherlands now lead Group F 4-3 after they beat Sweden 5-1 earlier today. Major League Baseball results. The Tigers beat the White Sox 4-1. Reds 10-2 over the Yankees. Blue Jays came from behind to beat the Cubs 8-6. The Dream beat the Fever 113-96. The Mercury beat the Storm 93-73. At the College Baseball World Series, Oklahoma has an 8-3 in the top of the eighth inning with two outs. Oklahoma had a big fourth inning, putting up four runs. At the U.S. Open, round three currently in progress. The leader from yesterday, Wyndham Clark, still in the lead. He's 6 under.

0: Germany advancing to the group of 32. They have won Group E 2-1 over the Ivory Coast. First time since 2014, Germany advances to the knockout round.
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4: Partly cloudy tonight, low 50s, northwest winds 5 miles per hour. Tomorrow, mostly cloudy, 73. Tomorrow night, scattered showers, 52. Monday, mostly sunny, 76. Monday night, partly cloudy, 51. Tuesday, mostly sunny, 77. Tuesday night, showers likely, 56. And for Wednesday, a chance of rain, 75.
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